0: Mr. Red needs to exercise.
1: They're so heavy.
2: Oh, Red, they're not that heavy. I think you need to exercise.
1: Exercise? Oh, no. I don't want to. I want to sit back and watch TV.
2: No, you need to exercise. Get up and let's do it right now. With some warm-ups. Are you ready?
1: Yes.
2: Okay. 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
0: 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No, I can't.
1: Yes, you can. Bend lower and touch your toes. Alright, stretch your arms out in front of you and bend your knees.
0: Okay.
1: And freeze.
0: What?
1: Don't move! Stay in that position! Red! Oh, my!
0: Oops. I'm so tired. I need a break. Oh. Let's get healthy with Healthy Man!
1: Oh yeah! Healthy Man!
0: What? Are you still sitting on the sofa? Get up! Please get up!
2: No.
0: Oh, you want to sit back?
1: 나 엄청 웃고 있는데요. 무슨 일이지? All right, let's learn our body parts. First, hand. Hand. It's my hand. Yes, hand. Tickle, tickle, tickle, tickle, tickle. I can take it. Ooh, red. Okay, how about arms? Tickle, tickle, tickle, tickle, tickle. Tickle, tickle, tickle, tickle, tickle.
3: I don't feel anything.
1: Whoa, you're good. Then how about neck? Tickle, tickle, tickle.
3: Not at all! Sunday, let me do it this time.
1: Okay. All right. Knees. Knees. Goody, goody, goody, goody, goody. Goody, goody, goody, goody, goody, goody. Red, please stop. Okay. Now... toes. Tickle, tickle, tickle. Red, stop!
4: Mr. Red's message. Hey guys, check this out.
5: All right.
6: Sunday and I exercise today.
5: Are you ready?
6: But I wasn't good.
1: Bend down.
0: Bend down.
1: And touch your toes. All right, stretch your arms out in front of you. And bend your knees. Red! Oh, why?
0: I'm so tired.
6: I wanted to sit back and watch TV, but...
0: Let's get healthy with Healthy Man!
6: I had to exercise with Healthy Man.
7: All right, Healthy Man, come on!
6: And I wanted to do better than him.
7: Let's go!

0: I could do better than you, healthy man. Look! Turn around. I tried very hard. Yes, I really did.
1: Are you sitting on the sofa?
2: Please get up!

The young people who buy the clothes in the magazines are fashion victims. I kicked myself for not taking that position, which started to look attractive. Roger Ball, an Indian medical doctor, talks about giving each person who you encounter a small gift, like a smile.